0: Hi, it's Trillian Newbell here from Living by Faith. If you look around, you may see many things that inspire joy and sorrow as well. Join me this week when we'll walk through the Word of God and His promises to strengthen our faith amid life's victories and challenges. 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

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Here's Brent Pethick with This Time on Joy Radio.

The Jays edged the Astros 5-4 to win the series. They have a makeup game this afternoon with the Cubs in Chicago. 621 Elevation, Never Walk Away on Joy Radio.

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1: Brothers and sisters, I want to welcome you back to life. 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

0: 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Love has won on Joy.
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I gotta say, arugula is my favorite of all the leafy greens because it's delicious, it's healthy, and when you say it, it sounds like an old-timey car horn. Arugula. 10 after 8, here's Colton Dixon.

Maybe a bit early, but someone asked me if I had plans for the fall. It took me a moment to realize they meant autumn, not the collapse of civilization. 8:49, here's We Are Messengers on Joy. Do you

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